0: Go ahead.
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0: You'll have 14 Hard Rock Casinos, specifically the Sugar Factory, utilize the boardwalk entrance for speakers.
1: 18 was fun.
0: He's going to walk after you once you get out of the boardwalk. Melty and Ramos.
1: He's
0: walking after? Yeah, I just see him. Ramos said he's going to have a seizure. Said he's going to walk out to you.
1: Oh, boy.

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1: 15.
0: 15-3 will be en route.
1: 8-1-2. Where's off? Where's responding? Please, you're responding for a 75-year-old female that's complaining that she has general weakness. She later advised she's a diabetic and hasn't eaten much. Okay.
2: Received. Patient in his 40s. They said he had a change of mental status because he's going through withdrawal.
1: 12 copy. Let us know if you need any additional nothing. She gave us that criteria for ALS.

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service trip. It's picked up Medic 9, Dennis Township, the Avalon Campground, number 1917, Route 9, in Lot 6. Cardiac arrest.

0: US 14, 1700 Baltic in front of the Cedar Market for a medical.
1: Cyclops, Houston Gulf.
2: Harvard team from 15.
0: 3.
3: 15, sir.
0: I seen 16 male wearing all black said he fell sometime. Has a leg injury.
3: 15-3.
2: 15-3 is running.
3: Copy.

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0: 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Can you send PD to go help me?
1: Okay, you need another ambulance out there?
0: Negative, we're transporting now.
2: R15 Squad 15 Second Ambulance respond 308 Quigley Avenue, first at person to Mount 2019.

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1: Five. Five.
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1: Please.

0: He said the mail was heading northbound on Baltic. AC wants to know if they were headed towards Lake Ventnor or in the other direction towards like Anakin Pacific.
1: He's walking past the large bay.
0: Alright.

0: 1416 from MyCom. When you get a moment, I know you're busy. Give me a landline.
1: Appreciate it.
2: R15 from 15-3.
3: 15-3.
2: 15-3 is giving you a roster.

Forest Number 20 firefighters respond to the Shore Medical Center for an activated fire alarm coming from zone number one. Forest Number firefighters respond to the Shore Medical Center for an activated fire alarm reported in zone number one.

C41, be advised, I called over to the hospital, spoke to the operator. She said security's going up to Route 308. It was a microwave, but everything's 10-4. Patrol is just arriving as well.

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1: Wait, say 14-16.

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1: Is he responding 2031?
2: R15, Mag 7's arriving on location.
0: District 4, 400 responding.
1: Received 400 responding, 2032.

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1: Hey, do you want to talk? That's all. All right, then, Mayla. Where is he?

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1: Carlos?
2: Freeway.
1: Can I come in to
2: Kevin? Crazy.
1: Recall the location.
2: Racing.

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0: I'm going to the command center. I'm going to send 403 up with security and see what we got.
1: Receive.
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1: Copy. District 444, I'm arriving on location. Have arriving units switch over to VHF.
2: Received arriving units switch over to VHF.

0: Yes, sir. Is there hover radiation?
1: Crazy. I'll switch back to VHF.
2: BLS 14 at the Steel Pier, number 1000, Boardwalk, stage for PD and assault.
3: Okay,
2: 1417 is going to be four subjects involved in a flight. PD is actively breaking it up now. The only confirmed injury is one male bleeding from the face.
3: Outstanding.

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0: Hey, come on.
2: Medic 10.

0: 15 from BLS 15-5.
1: Hi. Can I come from the
0: plane? 5 is going to be clear on a refusal.
1: Receive.
2: 14-17.
1: 17.
2: Hey, 14-17.
3: Sure, medical command, just report on 800.
1: That works.

0: Oliver Food in on the third floor. We were able to get a system reset. Command, we terminate.
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1: Good.
0: What's your turnaround time?
1: About 5. We're giving a patient report.
0: Okay, right.

0: They lost 14-17. Still stand by. The scene is currently escalated.
1: 17 copy.
0: They lost 4, Mullica Township, number 40, Mullica Way, medical emergency.
2: We're still in the set. We'll take that call. Just give somebody to get ready. You can recall 4.
0: Okay, the else 4 you can recall.
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1: Sorry.
0: 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We're clear.
1: Okay, sorry.

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1: Yes.
0: Okay, receive.

0: 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You have us transporting the city. Our phone is still showing inactive.
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1: 14, 18 is responding.
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2: Got it.
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1: 14, 18.
0: Got it, PPR instruction center.
3: I did the stretcher over here.
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0: Number 202, Martin Hotel, 3029 Pacific Avenue, room number 202.
1: Cyclone 16, Cruise.
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0: ELS 3230 and Medic 12. The Atlantic City Expressway, mile marker 23.8 westbound in a black Range Rover for seizures.
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1: Or
0: female who possibly weighs 150 pounds. Our caller is concerned that she's not white enough to fit through EMS requests that you've come up.
1: Angela copies.

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1: For taking.
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0: Three.

0: That's 14MX South Morris Avenue, the boardwalk, for an unconscious. That's 14MX South Morris Avenue, the boardwalk, for an unconscious.
1: So that comes 16.
0: Okay,
2: 14,
1: 16. 16
0: from
1: 18,
0: I believe this might be us.
1: Negative, we got it.
3: Neck iron 6.
0: Antigen 6.
3: And 6 from Morris Boardwalk, I'm responsive.
0: Tangent 6.

0: 1416, Medic 6, and Engine 6. DOD location of the call looks to be on Morris Avenue in the closer to landscaping in between the drop there.
1: Great.

0: 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We are clear with the listlessness.
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0: Dale's 14, the boards, number 124 South, North Carolina Avenue, room 107. 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

0: SACOM 3234.
1: Sorry, person.
0: Yeah, can you change your destination to the SIP? We'll be arriving momentarily. Is 4L?
1: Negative, I have 12 available.
0: That's negative, we're pulling into the SIP now.
1: Okay, receive. Do you need anything further?
0: Negative.

0: 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I'm available.
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0: Sports 16 and Medic 6 in Atlantic City, 2716, 2716, Arctic Avenue, off the first floor for TVA. ALS 1416 and Medic 6 in Atlantic City, 2716, 2716, Arctic Avenue, on the first floor for CVA.
1: Medic 1418. We were recalled. They discovered it's not illegal to float today. They discovered that it is not illegal to just float in the bay at night.
0: Crazy concept. Crazy.

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0: Qu'est-ce que tu as dit?

0: 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Thanks. Cloud 15, duty crew respond for Saratoga Road for Bladen. RF 15 Squad 15 duty to respond for Saratoga Road for bleeding. Time off 5824.
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2: Received. 78-year-old male, nosebleed uncontrolled. He is on blood thinners. He's also diabetic. You're also getting Medicaid.
1: Received.
3: Medicaid, Nick Harbor Township, number 4, Saratoga Road, crossing Delaware, in the bargain pound section for bleeding.
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0: Dale 14, the showboat, number 801 Boardwalk, utilize the main entrance, a go-kart accident.
1: Second from 18.
0: 14, 18.
1: Are we the only unit around?
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0: Hi,
4: Gabe. Hello. We are responding into the nose, please.
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3: 6 is available on a recall. We're trying to get through, but there's a lot of traffic.
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4: 1-4.
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0: Yeah, my apologies. Just dropped the call on you. 3817 Ventnor Avenue.
3: Who is he?
0: 1418.
7: Driving, but we never made any phone. Just work phone.
0: Yep, give me a minute. They're stacking up 3, 4, 5 pending in the city. Stand by.
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0: 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Severely hypertensive, diaphoretic.
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1: Oops, can you mark me on scene, please?
2: Richard.

0: 14-16, stage at 430 North South Carolina Avenue. This was originally an eval for a juvenile who was found wandering around outside. Now, PD is requesting you stage for a fight between two people. Threats were made that someone would get
1: Nighttime, 14-17, we are clear on our schedule.
0: Okay, 14-17.

0: 14, 16, something.
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1: Beautiful news.

0: 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I'm not sure if you're going to be able to get in if the door is locked or not.
1: Hey, copy, thank you.

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1: Okay.

Okay, Maddox.

Arlington Coffee Continue, you can respond. 506 on Spruce Avenue, the Carrington House. Arlington Coffee Continue, you can respond. 506 on Spruce Avenue, the Carrington House. For sick person, 00011.

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1: Okay.
0: This is an accident, but patient contact me, no?
1: Okay, 14.

0: 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Are you responding?
1: Team 5 is responding.
0: Receive.

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0: 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Do we have ALS coming in?
1: Negative. Do you want me to start?
0: Negative.
1: Okay.
0: Smackdown 16 is clear. Subject was sleeping. He's going to bring the shelter.
1: I resist.

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0: 14 duty crew, medic 6, respond 309 North North Carolina Ave, they have for altered mental. 14 duty crew, medic 6, respond 309 North North Carolina Ave, they have for altered mental.
1: 18 just morning.
0: Where is your 14, 18?
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0: 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Thanks, Reed.
1: 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Medic 6 recall. Medic 6 recall.
2: Until everybody had medics, I'll come here. Oh, cool.

0: This one would be for a 95-year-old male, had a change of medication, believes she's having a reaction to it. Blood pressure is 186 over 127, and his heart rate is 47.
1: Okay.
2: You are
3: 58.
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0: at 12 Hamilton Township, 4508 Main Landing Road, across from Young's Rigging, for a medical emergency.
1: Okay.

0: 421R, it's a 1417. John, PD came flying up to us. I guess we redirected them to Ocean Casino. I know that's where 17 is. They thought it was us.
1: Received. They might not have radio signal. I'll give them a call and just let them know.
0: Yeah, they just peeled out and are going to the ocean.
2: We're just being radio service.

0: 15, sorry.
1: 15, sorry.
0: Sure.
1: Recall 14, 17. You can recall GD. Where is he?

0: Now I'm seeing is Henry, we for what example?
1: We can attempt to call him back. He didn't tell us or what. Just

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1: Where is it?

I'm from 3100.

0: 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That's on the boardwalk, a patient. Allergic to treatment. Just five at this point. No respiratory compromise. I'll just be able to make again that for transport to the boardwalk and Mississippi Avenue.
1: Perfect.

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0: 3G 1460.

0: Medic 12.
1: Medic 12.
0: Plus, no recall around.
1: Umbrella. Copy recall. That's the intention of the firefighters. Respond 114 Willard Avenue. Respond in the area 114 Willard Avenue. For weird spot outside.

0: 57 attention, also to a firefighter's response. In the area, 114 Willard Avenue, 114 Willard Avenue, for a weird smell. Outside, time out, 154.
1: Fifteen, 15, 3.
0: 3.
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0: 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Meet with PD for a standby.
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14 Vinegar respond, South New Jersey Avenue, Beach Block, for a psychiatric emergency. Marie C-1417, this is for a panic attack.

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1: Yes.
0: Are you currently on the boardwalk?
1: I believe the patient should be approaching you.
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1: Okie dokie.
2: Red Comet,
0: strategy.
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1: Outstanding.

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1: Yeah.
0: You can recall.
1: Bruce,

0: Metcalf for seat 17. We are going to be clear refusal.
1: Proceed, clear and refusal.
0: Refusal by accident, erection, sorry.
1: Yeah, okay.

0: 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Or available.
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0: 14 duty crew, medic 6 respond to the enclave 3851 boardwalk room 2111 for a cardiac emergency. 14 duty crew, medic 6 respond to the enclave 3851 boardwalk room 2111 for a cardiac emergency.
1: 16 respond.

0: BLS 14, Medic 7, the HealthPlex 1401 Atlantic Avenue by a dumpster for an overdose. BLS 14, Medic 7, the HealthPlex 1401 Atlantic Avenue by a dumpster for an overdose. Rescue 1417, they're trying to assist them, they're dumping water on them.
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0: 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We've been waiting for something for a while.
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14, 14, 14, 14, 14, 14, 14, 14, 14, 14, 14, 14, 14, 14, 14, 14, 14, 14, 14, 14, 14, 14, 14, 14, 14, 14, 14, 14, 14, 14, 14, 14, 14, 14, 14, 14, 14, 14, 14, 14, 14, 14, 14, 14, 14, 14, 14, 14, 14, 14, 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

0: like 14 something.
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1: PD. Thank you.

0: received an incoming for a 25-year-old male having trouble swallowing. He was talking in full sentences, noticing no trouble breathing. He's going to be pulled over in a black Cadillac and slashed him.
1: Okay.

0: ELS 3250 Murphy, respond in Northfield, 2823 Tilton Road, cross West Mill for a cardiac emergency. ELS 3250 Medic E, respond in Northfield, 2823 Tilton Road, cross of West Mill for a cardiac emergency.
1: ELS 14 for two emergency assignments. The first, Harris Casino, utilize the incoming valet for an assault, stage 4 PD. 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
2: Go to Harris. 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
2: Julio,

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1: Reese, he always is.

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1: Great.

Arcade 5-15 duty crew respond. City of Summers Point, 1616 MacArthur Boulevard, the Wawa, Britt ADP, Palo Patrol. Alright, 1515 duty crew respond to City of Summers Point, 1616 MacArthur Boulevard, the Wawa, Britt ADP, Palo Patrol, 407.

0: 14, 16 passes. Second floor, South Park, for an assault.
1: My phone machine is calling, is it truly 18 minutes?
0: It is, the dispersal over the casino.
1: Crazy.
0: This one is vomiting after the fight.

0: One non-priority pending for an assault. Another crew previously responded to this one. QD is requesting response again.
1: DC, what's the location? Medical 14-100.
0: 14-100.
1: What was the location of the pending call?
0: That was 518 North Vienna.
1: Let me see, make the time for the subject to what is still having an injury. They don't need to know.
0: Okay. They're received. They did a request for Snafia. Do you want them to be stacked?
1: Stay fresh. They're going to end up canceling. Stolen scene at Harris. We don't have security.
0: Gracie, we're calling them now.

0: Receive. You're requested by the 518 North Indiana Avenue for an assault. The scene is here.
1: Are you out there or something?
2: Three out there earlier. Subject's not in front of the home to see. Subject told for was present to plan the smoke. The NPE was involved in.
3: Alright. 16 hired sending somebody up.
2: Oh boy.

0: 14 evening from Metco.
1: Yes.
0: They said if he does not come to the door, then you can disregard.
2: Okay.
1: Great call.
0: You got it.

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1: 14, 16.
0: Hey, advise, we're going to be here a while. Can you advise us that we're going to be incoming potentially with the suspect of the surveillance of the trauma patient 18 Golden?
1: Gracie, security's been advised.

0: 14 duty crew respond to the McDonald's, 31 North Arkansas Avenue. 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Psychiatric.
1: Right now, 14-17.
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1: 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After all that, we're not out of our truck yet. We'll be somewhere else.
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1: 5 pounds, 8 and go.
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1: Nikon 14, 17, responding.
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1: R771's responding.
0: Received no age female. 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
1: Thank you.

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0: Roger.
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firefighters. I'm a little bit mad at all of them. The 7 Central Pleasant Firefighters respond. 1100 Clematis Avenue, CPR in progress. G3.

0: 7-7-1
1: to Charlie Charlie.
0: Charlie Charlie.
2: 782 arriving on scene.
1: We have a 782. There's another unresponsive patient here. We're crossing off from another time.
0: That's a negative.
2: Confirmable, that's my choice.
1: Confirmed.

5 15 Avenue, Route G4, Tom Conga. 15 15 Avenue, Pleasantville, Knox 9 Avenue, Ali, Home, 2

0: Yeah, we don't know what our pronouns is, but I don't know if you got a common conscious, but it sounds like it's going to be a sheer progress. So, the hall, so we're going to go into that one. So, tell me one.
1: Tell me one.
0: 15, Victor.
2: Richard. You're going to handle the second confirming? Don't need another medication.
0: Freeze responding. You can disregard the mutual aid. That's going to be a pronouncement. DNR.
1: Copy that.
3: DNR. You guys can disregard. They just call back. It's a DNR. Pepper, thank you.
0: Yeah, my partner's on the phone. A different announcement. I'm going to go across the hall. If he can just start a second second chart. Copy. 3D level. Make him from IG.
2: Medicaid.

0: Just reported the nurse said that it's a DNR. 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

0: 14, duty crew, medic 6, respond to Baltic Plaza Apartments, 1313 Baltic Avenue. 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
1: Responding.
0: Receive, respond for 47, you'll see now. 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Yes,
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Respond, 311 Reynolds Road, for residential fire alarm, 0751. This is Tina Central, Bergentown Firefighters. Respond, 311 Reynolds Road, for residential fire alarm, 0751.

0: F-15, 200. There's your F-15.
1: 200.
0: I'll be arriving. I have a two-story, two-car attached garage. I have nothing showing at this time. 200 will have come in.
2: 71
1: of 6. Red of 6. Call me, Jack. A two-story with two-car garage, nothing showing in the interior. 200 will come in. 70.
2: Medic 6, copy the recall, thank you. Medcom, Medic 6.
1: Medic 6.
2: 6 recalled by BLS.
1: Where is he, Medic 6?

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1: Rescue
2: 15-27-15.
0: 71. Enter to city. Copy city, 8 o'clock.
1: 27 is responding to a 7.
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1: Come in.
0: Situation, we are under control with 27 and 200. All others miss secure.
1: Well, we can control that once again. All others miss secure.
0: 15, 27, 15, you'll be arriving.

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1: 15-1.
0: Very fine.
1: One
0: Catholic.

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BLS 14, 1313 Atlantic Avenue, City Job for PD, psychiatric emergency. 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
1: 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Just it was still coming real. Just in line.
0: All right, if you haven't notified, you can just close on that.

0: 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There's noticeable smoke at this time. I'm going to head Richards Avenue towards Old Village to investigate.
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2: Central investigated approximately 1/2 mile up Richards Avenue toward Totem Village. Nothing showing. We'll head back to 542.
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0: Yeah, we're set here. 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
0: Yeah, smoke from the hostile sewer state. I have a truck hanging on. No hazard present.
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0: Yeah, smoke scale wants to be reset. 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

0: 9 Charlie, 30, 30. 2 Charlie.
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2: 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They would like to go out to Hammerstein.
0: Okay.
2: Thank you.

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1: BLS 14, respond, New York Avenue Apartments, 233 North New York Avenue, apartment 510 for a medical.
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F5, attention Linwood first responders, respond. 1201 New Road, Unit 170, the heating air, for unresponsive.

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0: You should be available from shore. Are we going to that runway airfield somewhere?
1: And you said responding.
2: And you said responding.
3: 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You're responding with POS 3250 in Linwood, Cornerstone Commerce, 1201 New Road, Suite 170, and I'm conscious person. Medic 7, stand down. 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
1: Interested Township 755 South Harding Highway. AECVA. Bills 12-9, on EMS-1. Interested Township 755 South Harding Highway. AECVA. 958.
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1: Okay,
0: call me, Maggie. Okay. Chicago Fire Service 431 Hay Avenue, the Motel 6, for an activated fire alarm, 1000 hours.
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1: Arriving shore.
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8: R7781.
0: 781.
8: Yeah,

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1: Okay.
0: Medics responding to the wild thing we call.
1: Copy. Medics over to the respiratory on 6206 Delilah Lake and take a recall. Medics 6, copy the recall. Medcom, medics 6.
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0: PLS 14, Medic 6, the Martin Meats, 3029 Pacific Avenue, 1202, cardiac arrest. CLS 14, Medic 6, the Martin Meats, 3029 Pacific Avenue, 1202, cardiac arrest.
1: Anything going?
2: Arch Squad 83 is fine. 6656, Black Horse Pike, Land Gardens, lot 205, 60.
3: Medicop Angel 5 responding 3029 Pacific.
1: Medicop 4, Mr. Ross,
0: Hollywood. Received. 18.
1: 31.
0: Okay, I will buy.
1: Thank you.
3: 15. 15.
0: Thank you.
3: 8 foot
2: shore.

Medic 1, Atlantic City, the Martinique Motel, 3029 Pacific Avenue, room 202, responding with 1418. Cardiac arrest, Medic 6, stand down. Okay.

0: Verkligen, välkommen. Medicor. One's responding, tablet's on. Call down, can we have the address again?
1: Account 1418.
2: It's going to be the 3.96 data over 202.
3: Thank you.
1: Account for 1417.
4: Standby
1: 18, thank you very much. 15, 3. I'm going to send me an obvious, we'll let you know when we're clear, he's already here.
2: 17, go with your message.
1: 17, clear,
4: 17. 15, 15, 3, next one.
1: Copy.
2: 17. Medic 1, recall, Medic 1, recall.
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0: 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Medic 7 status check, medic 7 status check.
1: I heard you, man.
0: Where is he?

0: Hey, 14 easy.
1: Fourteen, 18.
0: Okay, be sure you have us there.
1: That's affirmative.
0: I'll reset the phone.

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0: 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Sorry, R15151.
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0: Citizens on Point, the sweetest frostable flowers discovered by Hall Day. Number 41, this is Roll Washington leaving. We have some of the training leads.
1: 15, features. You can also show the 4th ambulance in service.
2: BLS 15-1, 15.
0: 15-1.
2: 15-1,

0: PLS 14, Medic 6, respond, Renaissance Plaza, 1501 Atlantic Avenue, outside Popeyes for respiratory. 16, I got you available. PLS 14, Medic 6, respond, Renaissance Plaza, 1501 Atlantic Avenue, outside Popeyes for respiratory. 16, I got you available.
1: We can respond to that as well.
2: 17 responding to Popeyes.
1: 17 from 6 from 10,
2: however you have it. 17 copy, 17 available.
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0: 15-5 is responding.
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0: 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So basically, I got general weakness from her.
1: Wonderful, thank you.

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Alright, 7 5 3 1. 3 1. 3 1. 3 1. 3 1. 3 1. 3 1. 3 1. 3 1. 3 1. 3 1. 3 1. 3 1. 3 1. 3 1. 3 1. 3 1. 3 1. 3 1. 3 1. 3 1. 3 1. 3 1. 3 1. 3 1. 3 1. 3 1. 3 1. 3 1. 3 1. 3 1. 3 1. 3 1. 3 1. 3 1. 3 1. 3 1. 3 1. 3 1. 3 1. 3 1. 3 1. 3 1. 3 1. 3 1. 3 1. 3 1. 3 1. 3 1. 3 1. 3 1. 3 1. 3 1. 3 1. 3 1. 3 1. 3 1. 3 1. 3 1. 3 1. 3 1. 3 1. 3 1. 3 1. 3 1. 3 1. 3 1. 3 1. 3 1. 3 1. 3 1. 3 1. 3 1. 3 1.

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1: 418-114, this is running.
2: Received 114 responding. You're getting either medic 12 or 7. It's an 83-year-old male. History of seizures and strokes. States his face went numb. He's short of breath, and he's unable to walk.
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2: 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Reporting trip.

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1: 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BPD on the attention for a medical.
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0: 771.
1: 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Receive, standby. What's your stage at this point? Because I'm not sure what we have stage near there.
0: Copy. Yes.

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0: 9 to 7, fire personnel respond out 9th Street and First Road, motor vehicle accident. That's 9 to 7, fire personnel respond out 9th Street and First Road for motor vehicle accident.
1: District 9, 900.
2: Please,
1: sir.
3: 3231 in Hamilton. 9th Street and First Road, motor vehicle accident.
1: 900, are you responding? 9th and First for the MVC.
4: 14, 16, 17, 16, 17, 17.
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6: 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We have 3 or 4 moderately irate bystanders.
4: Good.
3: Thank you.
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4: Yes. 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

0: 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Okay, so police, in traffic, over, sir.
1: Received, I'm trying to expedite.
0: Please. Where am I, going, sir?
1: District 9-9-9-9.
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1: On the way from Harbor.
3: 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We got a side collision. 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
0: You said it's another unit.
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0: 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Squad 9 responding with 3.
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0: Medic 5 in Wildwood. The Wildwood Convention Center, 4501 Boardwalk. In the admin office off of the boardwalk. For non-conscious person reported pediatric.
1: 911 Rescue 97. Our pull through the hydrant that we just put in over here on that street. It pulls out so we can pop this door.

0: Any responding units. Rescue's on location, working on vehicle one. Patient is entrapped. Three passengers in vehicle one. Vehicle two still has one patient being tended to right now by EMS. Negative one entrapment.
1: Squad 9, pulling up now.
0: Squad 9, you're going to come through the intersection. Just come through easy.
2: Okay.
0: And then you're going to just nose up right behind the rescue. You are going to be the car that's closest to the roadway. I need it de-energized and assist EMS.
1: Squad 9, arrive.
0: Squad just watched because you got everyone turning around. PD's now going to slide their truck out of the way to give you the intersection. I don't want you to go down there with the manpower. Squad's on location.
3: Yeah,

0: 对。
1: Can you get us an A list and another B list unit? Can you send me an A list unit and a third B list unit?
2: Hi, Constantine 18.
0: Receive, you're going to be getting medic 12 unless you're transporting.
3: District 9, utility 9 responding.
1: Who is you not transporting yet?
3: Utility 9900.
0: 12 and 18.
3: Proceed. Just come down 9th Street. 9th Street, receive.
4: Yeah, everyone in the house is stating that no one called an ambulance, everyone's okay. They said that they called last night, they need an ambulance now.

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1: BLS 32-4, Medic 12, respond in Hamilton. 9th Street and 1st Road, 3rd BLS, 1st ALS.

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1: 1482 from Motel.
0: First vehicle door pops, EMS assessment.
2: Yes.
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0: 8 months or so.
1: First few months under spawning, you're getting medic 745 female. History of asthma, throat cancer, short of breath, chest pain.
2: Okay. 14 responded to Borgata. One Borgata while utilized port of care entrance for bleeding.
0: Medicom 1417
1: is clear, responding. Medicom Clinical 1 responding to Hamilton, of course.
2: 3317.
1: District 9, utility 9 responding. 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

0: utility. 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
1: Proceed.
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0: Reese.
1: 1553, Rock. All right, sure.

0: sorry, try one more time.
1: Loud and clear.
0: Yeah, it's not confused, take it.
2: Medic 9 from MedCom.
0: Sorry, fuel comes 25, last mobile. Are you
1: sure? Loud and clear.
0: Very good, thank you.
2: Very good, thank you.
0: Very clear with the lenses.
2: Thirty-five. Thirty-five, can you hang out and have it until we get some units?
0: Okay. Where's that?

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1: Pass your seat. If they can get through, they can get through, but I'm not really in a position to move stuff right now.
2: They're aware.

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2: Stand by.
0: Anyway.

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0: We're just cleaning up. 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
1: Crazy. Medic 10 stand down. Medic 10 stand down.

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0: The PD said they don't need your services at this time. They'll call back if things change. They're available.
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1: just
0: the fire personnel respond out in front of Action Auto, 12th Street in front for a motor vehicle fire. 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
0: 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I'm investigating.
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0: 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I'll arrive on location 12th Street, Establishment 5, Command.
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10: So on scene, in command.
6: Star 15 to 15, pop.
1: 15, 15, 8.
6: 15-8.
1: 15-8, engine responding.
6: I found an email that openly admits to using meth earlier today.

0: Does he work or not?
1: Good, Commander.
2: I would start the health department as well, do the prep area, and make sure there's no one else in the building.
3: Received.

0: Come in, 06.
1: Come in.
0: Oh, Sergeant, I just have been notified of the establishment.
1: What is it?

0: 625, you say 25?
1: Go ahead.
0: Well, if I'm doing anything with the wall, we're going to shut this down and continue to make damage to this area.
1: Where is it?
2: Utility 9, you're already clear.
3: 6-7, that's arriving.
1: Alright.
2: Where is it?

0: Car 18, Judy Grover, respond 2430, true fifth. We're full. 1322, 732.
1: Hey, 2114,
0: you're responding for a male, 83 years of age, fell approximately 2 days ago, now complaining of pain and would like to go to the hospital.

拜拜。Medic 7 in Galloway, Smithville section, number 22 Raleigh Street, outside for an unconscious person.

0: 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Fire was put out prior to our arrival.
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0: Yeah, it appears we have a system malfunction. 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

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Okay. 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We're calling around. Appreciate that, please.

0: F3 from 303.
1: Still at F3.

0: Yeah, that's going to be confirmed. It's just a malfunction. We were able to get a silence on there, and they're on the phone with an alarm, text. 303 is going to be securing.
1: Where is he? Securing 1339.
2: Mm-hmm. 1358. 1358. 1358 is on route to the city.

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1: Command.
0: Peter, notify the fire inspector of this situation. I'll give you our duty phone.
2: Hey, D1 working.
1: Hurry.
2: Working.
1: Bring down the mainland.
2: Yeah.

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1: Come here.
0: I'll have contact with the state fire inspector if he can call me and show that you that number if you need it.
1: Okay, I'm in contact with somebody, whoever on the phone. 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
0: 609-515-3438.
1: Yes, sir, we have it up here. I gave him that number.
0: Received.

0: can I help those type of people?
1: Last unit.
0: I'm just letting you know we got the following.
1: Your radio is very broken up. Can't understand you.
0: Just letting you know we got the following.
1: Receive. Receive. Your landline.
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0: How long does that arrive on somebody's notified and is the property management situations under control and all units are going to be off radio command terminated?
1: I'm in from that comp.

0: Medic 10, second request. Medic 8, respond.
1: Who's that?
0: Egg Harbor Township, Team Tilton Road, for cardiac.
2: Hi, Conklin. Is this
0: 61.
2: 5-5.
0: 36.

0: Okay, 1272. Caller states a active telephone pole with wires fell on top of his truck. Denies there was a crash, but he cannot get out of the car. Wires are alive and sparking.
1: Copy, Karen.

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1: Okay, I need 400 respondents. Copy the report.
2: I get 12 Roger.

0: Okay, 1241, caller stated a rotted telephone pole was fired on, fell on top of his truck, wires are live and sparking, he cannot get out of his vehicle.
1: Received, thank you.
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3: Sorry.

and it's going to be BTL for 5-1 by secondary number is going to be SJ 3-2. And we got the line down on it. Or we can really talk to you now. Yes, probably that's what I please.

0: What is that, in the 41? I mean, you just pulled behind 72.
1: Copy that.
2: The police department,

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1: 15-5. 15-5.
0: I was responding.

0: Okay, I've been called 41. Hello, I'm driving you. Coming in from Coffee Penny. My city officer has been notified. 40-minute ETA requesting an expedite. They've been informed of that.
1: Copy, Karen.
2: County 10 at 1270 is responding, crew 1.
0: Okay, County 1270.

0: 10-10-7, he's arriving.
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0: 11 pack for me.
1: Command from 400. I'm in the area. I got 42 responding shortly. You need anything from us, traffic wise or anything?
0: Negative. You can work it with what we have on the.
1: Receive. I love it. Same safety.

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1: Okay, I've been 1242 with you.
2: Well, 42 from 400. If you didn't copy, stand by at station. I'm on my way back.

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1014 Jesus Christina, City of Star, Three Air Apartments, 40 Chapman Boulevard, Unit 27. Perfect answer to

0: 15,
1: 15-1. Thank
0: you. One's responding in the point.
2: Yeah, for Chapman.
0: That's affirmative.

0: 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And 6-7.
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1: Copy.

0: Tishon 9-5, personnel respond Middle Road, Route 206, for a motor vehicle accident, report a vehicle off roadway. Tishon 9-5, personnel on Middle Road, Route 206, report a vehicle off roadway.
1: Tishon 9-5, respond.
0: Where is it?
2: 15-15-5.
1: 15-5. It's clear and available from the city.
3: Okay.
4: 943, respond to quarters.

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1: It's 3231 May 12 in Hamilton, Route 206 in Middle Road for MVA.
2: 17.
0: 17, I think 14, 16, they're trying to reach you.
2: 17, 14, 16.
3: Just confirming that you guys have responded already. 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
1: Okay.
0: Officers on scene advising they don't need fire department response.
1: Received. I'll be showing up for a second anyway. You can hold everybody up to quarters at this time.
0: That's received. Hold all in quarters.
2: Rescue received. Hold in quarters.
1: Just put me off.
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0: 31 PD just called back and recalled from the scene as well as 612.
1: Crazy.
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0: on the bench, an unconscious person. BLS 14, Medic 6, intersection South, South Carolina Avenue and Atlantic Avenue, on the bench, an unconscious person.
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0: 9-12. 9-8. 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
0: 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Okay. 1418 is going to be referral services not needed.
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1: All right,
0: anyone.
1: All right, North Shore.

0: Medic One, you're going to have a vent or is your BLS?
1: 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Daniel's requiring a feeling collapsing. 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
0: Each one received.
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Harris Casino, 777 Harris Boulevard, at the Old Employee Entrance, responding with Brigantine BLS, diabetic emergency.

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S26 Decision 261, westbound 717, east personal Wi-Fi activated fire alarm. S26 Decision 261, westbound 717, east personal Wi-Fi activated residential fire alarm, come out 16 to 2.

0: Thank you for calling by the homeowner. She states that the alarm's been beeping in just one room for the past 2 days. Nobody has any symptoms, something like gas. She just wanted to talk to me. Fire alarm.
1: Okay, she wants what?
0: She just wants her alarm to stop beeping. She stated she tried to change the batteries and it didn't fix anything.
1: Okay.

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0: Race, yes.

0: Bien.
1: Proceed to Carson City.
0: Copy. This is 10-15 status, please.

0: 13 for 1-1. You calling 13-3?
1: Yeah, I'm just checking my status at the hospital.
0: They're clear of medical course.
1: Copy, thank you.

0: 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Medic 1, can you respond as BLS to the Highgate 655 at Beacon Boulevard? Department 701 for a cardiac medic.
1: One copy.

0: 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Clear City, what's next?
1: No,
0: okay.

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0: He was 14, medic 6, 702 North Tennessee Avenue, apartment Bravo, an unconscious person. He was 14, medic 6, 702 North Tennessee Avenue, apartment Bravo, an unconscious person.
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The first load of campground 1142 Route 83. Lot number Papa 15. Concussion person. Traumatic injury.

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0: It'll be for a residential fire alarm. They made contact with a female who gave the wrong passcode, but she advised she was just cooking.
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2: Tower 7 from Battalion 7. 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On the apron.
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5: Cloud 2-5. Hey, I think the side update that there is someone on scene that's showing everything is okay. Did not give it
1: a... Central Cross 1620.
5: I'm not giving
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5: number yet.
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0: 10-10 negative conversation, high personnel per Molica command. 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
1: 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Be on investigate.
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1: Good, sir.
0: You can place this under control of myself in car 1630. 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

0: Sasha, so from command. 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
1: 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Responding, how about?

0: 9-12-9-1-0-9-12-0-2-9 West Pacific Avenue, cross of Southwest Boulevard, traffic injury, DX.
1: 1 in Ventnor, number 100 North Bryan Avenue. Heat exposure reported pediatric.

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1: Come here.
0: Alarm was set off due to cooking. Alarm's ready to reset. All units are clear. Command terminated.
1: 15-5 is calling. 3-3-3-7-8-17-47.
2: She responded. I think you're going to have this IP.
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1: There is, sure, you have another medic unit available for intercept.
2: Negative, 8 is out.

0: Okay, from 15-5.
1: Right. Can we get medics for an upper medical class?
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0: go ahead,
2: you got medics.
0: Where's the hospital going to
1: be? How do you do everything?
2: We are on Old Zion, be there in about 3 minutes.
0: Where is he? Where is your child?
1: Short of the crossfire.
0: Receive. It's an update. 92-year-old female, acting altered, family report, dangerous activity, lasting around a few minutes. The streets from a year ago.

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1: 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County 3, copy.
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1: Okay.
0: Just 3.3.
1: Negative.
0: Person.

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0: Icon. 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
0: What's your day?
1: Seven minutes to see.
2: Okay, responding.
3: Great, see if females out in the parking lot slipped on some oil has left me pain at this time.
1: I don't know if they expressway.
0: Received.

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1: Right. 9-10
2: from
1: 32,
2: for sure.
1: 9-10. Crazy, the caller stated she was closer to the Starbucks. She should be staying a while, out of her home.
0: We're going to start heading to the city, Shoreline.
1: Who's here now, yeah?
3: We're just turning on the main street now. We're 3 minutes to.
0: We'll just take care of you then.

Medic 7 at Galloway, Smithville section, number 559, Carlisle Lane for cardiac.

0: 15, 15, 5. 15, 5. Flies off the city with one still for hydro retreat.
1: What was that, a recall for 12?
2: As permitted.
1: Received.
0: 15-3.
1: Com copy.
3: The lady would like to request an officer to speak to him.
0: Com is not copy. Great.
1: Okay, 31 recalled us. We are available.
2: Hi, Normandy.
4: Okay.
2: Maybe it's going to be inbound city to a provider.
4: Received. Transport buses.

0: R15, 15-3.
1: 15-3.
0: As soon as I have patrol clear, I'll start a match away to get to a divergent priority.
2: Absolutely. She was just curious how to handle the oil slippage being belonging to Walmart or not Walmart, and what she could do for that.
0: Okay.

0: Yeah, well, 15-1, 15. I'll stay in the
1: first one. It's fine. Fell in the bedroom. Unwitnessed. Unknown injury.
0: Crazy.

0: 6 respond, 626 Drexel Avenue, apartment B, Bravo, Alter Methyl. 3 received 18.
1: May I come in? Yeah.
0: Medic 7.
1: Medic 7, recall report.
2: CLS 15-1.
0: 3 CSF.
2: One's arriving.
0: 3

0: I do have a patrol officer who will be meeting with me. They did say that it is going to be a little bit of a response. Not sure if you wanted to pass along that this would end up being a civil issue, and better off to contact an attorney.
1: Copy. 153. We relay the information. She says she would still like to wait for the officer to be able to take pictures for her. Okay.
2: 1857, 8 bits.
0: We are going out of this, sir. Thank you.

0: 15-3.
1: We're going to clear up on refusal. She's going to wait for an officer. She's in a blue Volkswagen Atlas, plate G40NKK.
0: And where's she parked?
1: All the way back. All the way back in the Walmart parking lot, close to the Starbucks building, two spaces across from the Starbucks.
0: Very good, thank you.
2: Yeah, 18, 24. You're in my first 18, 30.

Medic 7 Galloway, the Pomona Wawa. I have West Whitehorse Pike. Outside, unconscious person.

0: Yeah.
1: Make him like 7.
2: Make 7.
1: Nine, zero, eight, Williams, F.
2: Race

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0: We'll be on the air for a drill.

0: 10 Pleasantville, 217, please, Franklin. 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
1: Thirty-one.

0: 115. Oh, what's the message?
1: I just wanted to confirm that they had a patient contact out there. We just received an additional 911 call from the original caller in Galloway.
0: We'll call.
1: Appreciate that.

0: I can barely respond.
1: Ready, Steve. Male appeared to be unconscious on the side of the roadway. Per the caller, he's now up, moving around. We do all suffer children around.
0: Receive, thank you.

0: Yeah, it was 15850.
1: 15850.
0: Hey, it's your spotter from Barnington. Yeah.
1: Tower. PD on scene. The pit screen are coming out. 10-minute ETA. They're requesting you stage in the area.
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1: Patrol is out with Admiral Blackhorse Pike and Tremont. He advised he's 10-4. He missed his bus, lost his footing. All right, I'm going to be kind of mine.
0: 15-3 copies.
2: Okay.
0: Clear as day.
2: This is.

0: 15-1, do you want to divert to Simmers Point?
1: Yeah, it's a firm. We're still heading that way.
0: Thanks. 15-3, can you stage them?
2: 15-3 copies.
3: 15 copies, I'll switch you out.
0: Alright, 15-3.
3: Confirming you're going to go to Summers Point.
1: Nice, Robert. Let's change the fiber.
3: Yeah.
4: Great, do you need us to time it off?
1: Just say again.
4: Just making sure you didn't need me to tone that out again.
1: There you go, just going for 39 South Row.
4: That's 39 West Laurel. Just going to confirm.
1: Tracy, West Laurel.

0: 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My apologies, but it's going to be South Florida.
1: Curtis, you're second.
2: 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It was 1 to 1 with the city, not a merge.

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1: Responding, 70-year-old female, respiratory. She's pulse ox 70% on room air. So we have COPD history, we're getting you a medic.
0: Thanks. Do you see if I have a for the time being?
1: Very good, thank you.

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0: 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New York Avenue Apartments, 233 North New York Avenue, apartment 50, for Echo Murderer.
1: 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MK3, what do you want now? 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
1: Evening, Denver, flying to New York.
0: Thank you. This is

0: Yeah, it's 15 and 8, 15. Hey, it's a Robin Shore.
1: Hey, F, tell us the Empire personnel. This is Mary Lee Peters. Don't respond. 943.

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1: 15-7.
0: That was clear on the old unit.
1: Huh.
0: Team one. Arriving mainland.
1: Right.
2: We're coming down.

0: 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Right. We're ready when you are.
1: Alright, send it.
0: Sending it.
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1: Okay. 17 to 100 fire just got here. It's going to be a little bit.
0: Right, you need help here.
1: Negative, we're fine.